Chris Mason. Straight back at ya. Who knows, hey, who knows? Just doing a few fillings.

Got to send a massive shout out to Lee Razor and all the mixed crowd. That's coming from Richie Boy, Miss Mason. Once again, goes out to Lee Razor.

Yes, people, we are just over an hour in. If you missed the beginning, it's Joe Preston. Back to back, Billy Mayers. Taking you through to the early hour of five. Don't go anywhere, stay tuned. Big tunes to come. Big love.

he's going to be providing you all those Sunday morning beats. Guys, what a show it's been. Catch me same time next week on the weekly show. Honestly, you Centerfold's family, it does not go unnoticed. Such a pleasure playing such a fantastic radio show. Honestly, come on, keep it at 8.3.

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memory lane for the next hour. Slow it down a little bit. If you've been with me since 5 a.m, we've had a fantastic show so far. If you have just joined us, very, very, very good morning to you. Happy Sunday.

go off. Yes, I should get to the front fair, pick up some vinyl, and then I can brag about it on the radio. Yeah, just joined us, guys. JK in the house until 8 a.m. this morning, covering for the incredible DJ Freckles. Big shout to George and St. Ives. Welcome back, George. Massive, massive happy Sunday to each and every one of you.

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1: Yes, delightful times. How good was that? Big, big shout to Rachel H. Message reads, are you going to the reef? Yes.

80s vibe going. Now out to the Untold in Petswood. Good morning to you. Hope you are very well. Big shout out to 30 Barry as well, locked on. Good morning, Jay. The message reads, blessings to you, Dirty Barry, as well.

you have just joined us and you're having your breakfast, you just switched on. Very good morning to you guys. JK in the house. No freckles this morning. JK in till 8, and then we hand over to the amazing Chris Phillips. Albert Redding straight in after Chris and Max Fernandez.

in the disco this morning. Very good morning to you. 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Keep raving. 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You have got this. Big shout to Jeff Gates as well. Good morning, Jeff.

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16: Welcome back to part three. Yes, we've been here since 8 o'clock. I'm going to say good morning to Leslie Hendricks, Warren Two. Good morning, gentlemen.

Victory Curtis Mayfield. For the boogie boys out there and girls. Mystic Merlin, of course.

Gotta say good morning to Jay Marks, locked here, locked on in Birmingham. Bacon and mushrooms on the go. Big good morning to Patrick and Debbie, locked in as always in Liverpool.

big shout out to all the boxers at Lord Mountbatten Boxing in Portsmouth. Having fun at the end of the season. Family day there. Enjoy. All got to say another good morning to Terry. Where did you go?

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I don't want to be a lone ranger. Johnny Guitar Watson original.

Good morning, these tunes are bang on point. We love Soulful Sunday, favourite time of the week. Jamming in the kitchen with our 1-year-old Vic and Dan.

Right, who remembers this? And whilst this is spinning, I would like you to pick a Luther Vandross track. Just text it in to me, and we will pick one. And a Maze track as well. So get your thinking caps on. Matt Bianco and Matt Smooth.

Justin, NML locked in, locked on in Stanford. Permission to come on board, you jump on. You jump on. Big good morning going out to Tony King. Hope you're nice and well, my man. Thank you for your kind words. J.R. Hartley is in the house. Mind those fishing rods. Mind those fishing rods.

I've got to say good morning to all the Titchfield crew recovering from a girls' night out. How you doing? That's Claire, Franny, Kate, and Mandy too.

I've got to say, you guys are picking some absolute crackers. Mace, and of course, Luther Vandross. Oh, I'm going through them now.

Harold Melvin and the Blue Notes, Praying. So I asked you guys to pick a Luther track, and I've gone with this one.

Old Capitol Records, of course, makes. Before I let go. To be quite honest, I could have done half an hour of Luther and Maze. Thank you all for taking part in that.

I've actually got another Maze track lined up on Turntable 2, but we're not going to go that way. Oh, yeah. Got to say good morning to Mark Walter, Stuart MacDonald, Melanie Hill, Dawn Nichols, Jason Clark, Gina Turner, Pete Murphy, Alan Carrington, Michael Prophet. Good morning.

the Force Rocks. This is from Ben. And Amber, Perth crew, Western Australia, locked in, locked on. Good morning. Afternoon, I should say. Big shout out to Tom and Jack. They're grafting away this Sunday morning. Not too hard, lads.

Gotta say hi to Paul and Jake in Dubai, locked here in. Enjoying the set as always. Thanks for your Luther Vandross track, and of course Maze. So we'll do that next week. Well, I'll get some more of these in.

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Keep it locked, we have got Albert Redding after me, MC Psyche, keeping the soul vibe flowing. Max Fernandez, Pineapple.

Simon in Birkenhead. Big Ron in Dymchurch. Right, I've got to go, got to go. Take care, enjoy your week. I'll catch you next Sunday. And if you're going to the Charles Street, I'll see you down there. If you never do nothing else, just kicking off around 7 o'clock.

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It's official. Signal City is going to be our biggest party ever. Saturday the 10th of October at the Cause in London. 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And we've now added an extra arena. 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

band tickets for some single events. And by single event, it means single event. So if you buy a ticket for the castle, you can't rock up to Fiji. It's exactly what it says on the tin, all right?

you with something slightly different. Pineapple Sunday right here on Centre Force. You know we like to do things different. We've had a touch of soul, a touch of jazz funk, a touch of disco. We've had some re-edits. We've had some soulful house. But we're going to leave you with something a little bit different to take you through to the top. Sending this one out to Mr. Passion, all the Time Tunnel crew on a Thursday. I'll be back next Friday between the hours of 10 and midday. Don't go anywhere. Jamie F coming up next.

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brother. 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

mate, sorry. Limited selection vinyl today, yeah? 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He says, now that's what I'm talking about, Willis. What you talking about, Willis? 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

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Your Eyes. 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

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Bar 37 this coming Friday, Broxbourne High Road, see you down there. Big shout to the Lemonhead, that's all the bad girls. Yeah, they're all the chickaboos. Having the tunes in the garden.

0: Big shout to the ghost of Frockenholt Farm, wherever that is.
1: The music is different, yeah.
0: That Frosty.
1: The vibrations are different.
0: 60th birthday bash last night. He's now back at it. 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
1: Yes, Big Ron, appreciate that's the kind words, there. Brother.
0: I hear the fun, man.
2: Yeah.
1: Big shout out to George on the way back after a big lad's day out.
0: All the physical vibes, man. 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
1: Doozy, funky green dog's reach for me. 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

0: Big shout out to Kirky. Happy birthday, brother. 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
1: It's hard to describe
0: with a new barnet incoming and all.

Yes, Gooch, that's good to hear. It's bringing back their memories, man. That's what's so special about music. Shout out to Tellboy, straight over Gallows tonight. This one's Joy, Janet Rushmore, Choice Mix.

Yes, guys, so that's looking like the last track for me. That's the sounds of Harry Vine. 7 till 9pm, new time now, every Sunday. And I hope you enjoyed that one just as much as I have.

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evening and welcome along to this week's Full Blend Show. Got myself, Steve, ESP, taking you through for the next 2 hours, right the way through till 11 p.m. Got to send a massive thank you to Harry Bowen for the last two. Don't forget, catch Harry each and every Sunday, 7 till 9, right here on Centre Force. We kicked off the show with that one, David Lynn and Chris Bangs featuring JT The Voice. Track entitled Children of the Sun. That was Dan The Drum on the Filos Del Sol mix. And as we go into this one, Urban Soul Lab, Selena Campbell, Nothing New, Phil Asher on the remix. You know what to do if you want to get your messages in. It's 07709 333 883. 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The Full Blend Show, Stevie S.

that, Kelly No Telly. Not really, no. That's a David Coverdale. Thank you, mate. Me too, fella, me too. Out to Charlotte Perkin, good to have you on board, Charlotte.

out to the Deutschland boys and girls in the Isle of Harris. Out to you guys. The legendary Danny Tenaglia, sounds of the Brooklyn Gypsy.

independent dance music radio station on DAB and online. This is Centreforce. It's official. Signal City is going to be our biggest party ever. Saturday the 10th of October at the Cause in London. This event is fully covered as we're going under the canvas. And we've now added an extra arena. Phase 1.

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1: 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Invisible when it should be, powerful when it matters. Need a

Morning, good afternoon, good evening, wherever you are on the globe. How are we doing? Sounds of Philpy stepping up, stepping in once again this weekend, live from New York, Cinefall's crew. Last night stepped in for Tenacious, a full throttle house music session. So tonight, going to take it a little more chill, a little deeper, Sunday like Monday morning vibes. Out to GT for two beautiful hours. Was locked on the whole time. Great show, my friend. So sit tight as always, digging deep, see where the wind takes us. Cinefall's.